you just want a Cadillac. I brought you a Nobu dinner. You said thanks for the snack. I let you live in my penthouse. You said it was a shock. I gave you seven children.

myself with the usual gang. Just a couple of girls and a couple of guys. Get up, stand up, get organized. I couldn't help thinking I've seen it before. Check the human

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So I'm gonna let it do

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0: It tells you everything about Val. 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

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It's hard to say that I'd rather stay awake when I'm asleep, because my dreams are bursting at the seams.

0: 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We want to tell you about the New York City Blues.
1: That's right.
0: You know, wherever I go, people say, hey, you guys sound pretty good. You play some good blues. Where you from? Are you from Austin, Texas? I say, no, we ain't from Austin, Texas. They say, are you from New Orleans, Louisiana? I say, uh-uh, we ain't from New Orleans, Louisiana. We're from New York City. And then they go, oh, like they're disappointed or something. So we're gonna play this one for New York City. Are you ready?

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I was walking down the street. You know what I saw? Do you know what I saw? Saw my baby walking with another man. And that ain't the worst of it. You know who it was? My own bass player, Chris Jefferson. I went up to him, tapped him on the shoulder. I said, hey, buddy. Hey, buddy. And then I remembered something my daddy told me when I was this high and this wide. My daddy said, Chubby, he always called me Chubby. He said, if you want a woman to be yours and yours alone forever and ever, here's what you gotta do. You gotta whisper softly into her ear and say the things she wants to hear. But before I could do that, Chris took his bass and laid it down in my baby's lap, sounded like this.

to talk here. And I began to whisper softly in my baby's ear, sounding like this. I said softly.

Is it so much to ask, even of you, to be the same as the majority? Why is it that I must suffer without even a cause? And no one cares. Oh, Lord.